10,000 spoons when all you need is a knife. It's meeting the man of my dreams and then meeting his beautiful wife. 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Don't you think? A little too ironic. And yeah, I really do think.

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Creatures crawl in search of blood to terrorize your neighborhood. And whosoever shall be found without the soul for

0: the smile on your face. 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
1: ABC Deportes. Soccer, americano, básquet, béisbol. Esto es ABC Deportes. Sabemos cómo se juega.

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0: 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Sabemos cómo se juega.
1: The force, it's got a lot of power, and it makes me feel like

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0: 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Sabemos cómo se juega.
1: Something on your mind other than me. Girl, you got to change your crazy ways.

got it sticking in the cameraman. And we could have some. And he's up there. What's that? Hawaiian.